0: Number one for Hot New Country, KX 94.7. Dean Brody, A Man Without a Woman, and John Party with Your Heart or Mine. As we're just after 8 o'clock, I'm Durham. It's June the 13th, National Cupcake Lovers Day. Today, I do love a good cupcake. On this date in 1884, the very first Coney Island roller coaster did run. On this date in 1930, the first nudist colony opened. Bit drafty in here, honey. And on this date in 1946, in the movie Friday the 13th, Jason Voorhees is born. Mary Kate and Ashley Olsen, they celebrate their 40th birthday today. We watch them grow up on Full House. Chris Evans, Captain America, is 45. And from Home Improvement, Tim Allen is 73. Billy Currington kicking off a long ride of new country next.
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Jade Eagleson feeling lucky on a Saturday night, and we heard from George Burge with Luke Bryan, gone top 10 with Ride, Ride, Ride. I'm Derm, and our long ride of new country continues with Post Malone and Blake Shelton, KX 94.7.

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0: 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Cody Johnson, The Fall, and Faith Hill, and This Kiss. Coming up on 9 o'clock, I'm Derm Linda Martelli, live on location tomorrow. It's a very special broadcast from 1 until 4 o'clock at the Jameson's annual fundraiser in support of Interval House. Camp Marydale is where you'll find it at 5999 Chippewa Road in Mount Hope. We're all set to kick off another long ride of new country coming up on 9 o'clock. High Valley with Allison Krauss on the way, and the debut single from Vincent Mason. The song is called Wish You Well. It kicks off another long ride of new country next.
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0: 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I
1: 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Hey, I'm Ella Langley. Such a powerful thing with music. 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I just
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0: some country. Number one for Hot New Country, KX 94.7. Brett Kissel, Dirk Bentley playing them hurtin' songs, and Kenny Chesney and Get Along. We're just after 9 o'clock. I'm Durham. Happy weekend. World Cup continues. The World Cup trophy is actually the most valuable trophy in the world. Its gold contents is worth about $882,000 alone. Trophy weighs about 13.5 pounds, containing 11 pounds of gold. Now, the Kentucky Derby trophy is the second most expensive trophy in the world, coming in at about $856,000. Stanley Cup value, well, it's estimated worth, although the most beautiful trophy in sports, its estimated worth is about $23,478. That calculation based on silver and nickel composition. We've got music on the way from the Ben Perry next.
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1: 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I'm Derm, and this is Morgan Wallen, KX 94.7.

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0: Number one for Hot New Country, KX 94.7. Coe Wetzel and Jesse Murph with High Road. Coe Wetzel has released his brand new album. It came out yesterday called The Night Champion. And also brand new yesterday, John Party's California Sunrise, the 10th anniversary edition. And Keith Urban released his Yacht Rock record yesterday. Great for backyard fun. The Keith Urban album is called Flow State. We got Josh Ross coming up, and Jason Aldean is all set to kick off another long ride of New Country next.
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0: 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I'm Derm, and this is Jason Aldean, KX 94.7.

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1: 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You're about to hear Betty. 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

0: 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As we're just after 10 o'clock, I'm Durham, Hamilton Cardinals baseball. Tomorrow afternoon, the London Majors in town, 4 o'clock first pitch at Bernie Arbor. The Jays and the Yankees, they will wrap up their three-game series tomorrow afternoon down at the Dome. And the 2026 Stanley Cup Finals, could Lord Stanley's Cup be raised tomorrow night? Well, it has been such a great series, 3-2 for the Canes. They could be lifting the cup tomorrow night. Game 6, Carolina Hurricanes, Vegas Golden Knights, 8 o'clock puck drop tomorrow in Vegas. Music on the way from Garth next.
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1: Hey, y'all, it's Luke Combs. Here's my new song. I just want to be by you.
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1: 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She took home the Country Music Association of Ontario's Female Artist of the Year Award a couple weeks ago and poured credit. Sasha, Hey Mama, Made It. Thomas Rhett, Jordan Davis, and Ain't a Bad Life. As we're coming up on 11 o'clock, I'm Derm. How about being on stage at the Route 905 Country Music Festival with Toph and Melissa and introducing Brett Kissel for his big show on the night of July the 24th? Yeah, it's a memory that's going to last a lifetime, and KX94.7 giving you the chance to grab yourself a pair of tickets to the Route 905 Country Music Festival in Ancaster on Friday, July the 24th, plus the chance to introduce Brett Kissel on stage with Toph and Melissa from the KX94.7 Morning Ride. 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

0: 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Josh Ross, Hate How You Look. Morgan Wallen, Got Some Sand in My Boots, as we're just after 11 o'clock in Durham, Saturday night at KX 94.7, and happy weekend. A survey was done to find out the top five most played games at children's birthday parties. Going to have a lot of them coming up this summertime, I'm sure. And the top five are Hot Potato, still a classic. Musical Chairs is still going. Duck, Duck, Goose. That one we didn't have when we were kids. Pin the Tail on the Donkey. Balloon Popping, you know, sitting on the balloon until it pops. That's a lot of fun. Surprised that the Pinata didn't make the list. That was very popular with birthday parties when our kids were young. Yeah, I got a couple few black and blue toes as a result of holding the pinata and getting the old stick on the foot. We got music on the way from David Lee Murphy up next.
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Lehigh Valley, Come On Down, and we heard music from Megan Maroney off the album Cloud Nine and Beautiful Things. I'm Dermot. 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

0: number one for Hot New Country, KX 94.7, on your smart speakers, both Alexa and Google Home. Tyler Joe Miller, back to drinking whiskey and Hardy's favorite country song. Hardy says the best thing that he has bought since making some money as a country music superstar is his decked out camo wrapped Ford F-150 pickup. We're on the way to midnight. I'm Derm, and we've got Zach Top up next.
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1: What's up, y'all? It's Bailey Zimmerman. Here's my new song, Chevy Silverado.
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0: enjoy the great Canadian weekend. It's a busy one in KX country. 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

0: 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What country am I in?
1: It doesn't matter. It's 5 o'clock somewhere.
0: It's always on 5 in Margaritaville, come to think of it.
1: Yeah, I heard that.
0: You've been there, haven't you?

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1: Hey, it's Carter Faith. 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Betty's a Betty right now. 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And here's my new song.
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5: Lainey Wilson has a new song on the countdown just 1 week after its release. It's That Hot, featuring John Mayer on guitar and recorded at his Los Angeles studio. This is Phone, Keys, Wallet.

0: from Lainey Wilson at number 30, Phone, Keys, Wallet, along with her lyrics, Jesus, Jones, and Mama, all the things that mean the most in life, which leads me to a life that has meant so much to country music, and also actually to me personally, and I know to you, Charlie. I'm Lori Ann Crook here with Charlie Chase. As you may know, our Crook and Chase flagship station here in Nashville is 650 WSM. Well, the voice of WSM that beamed across our nation has long been the incomparable Bill Cody. Now, just days ago, Bill passed away from the effects of a long illness. So much has already been said about him, but I'll add one other. Among the many things, Charlie, that I take with me from knowing and working with Bill, sometimes we showed up as Crook and Cody. This guy was not a scripted announcer.
1: Right.
0: He was comfortable. He was friendly. He just had that voice that spoke to all of us as naturally as can be over the airwaves. So we are all very comforted to know that WSM will keep the voice of Bill Cody as an important part of the country music legacy.
1: He leaves us with wonderful friendship memories. And as far as his Hall of Fame radio career, job well done. Bill Cody was 67. This is the Crook and Chase Countdown, and this is Alexandra Kay with song number 29.

And at number 29, that's Alexandra Kay, Straight for the Heart. And now, Big Loud Records presents Hardy, Tim McGraw, Eric Church, and Morgan Wallen together on MacArthur.

0: That is Hardy featuring Tim McGraw, Eric Church, and Morgan Wallen making a surge toward the top of the charts with MacArthur.
1: And our next artist has powered onto the scene, making a huge debut at CMA Fest with an overflow crowd. I mean, Riverfront Stage was packed for Stella Lefty. And she enters our Crook and Chase Countdown for the first time at 28 with a song called Boston.
2: On a

debut on our Crook and Chase countdown at number 28, new artist Stella Lefty with Boston. Now, Stella also made her ACM red carpet debut this year as a couple with a fellow singer she connected with online, Mr. Vincent Mason. 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

0: Vincent Mason with his recent number one hit here on Crook and Chase, Wish You Well. And we have more of the week's most popular songs coming right up after a short break.
1: And we'll cover this special weekend in our America 250 celebration. We'll be right back.
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1: 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We are Crook and Chase, and these are the top hits in country music for the week. At 27, Graylin James checks in, making a two-space climb with Water at a Wedding.

0: by Saw God, Columbia Triple Tigers Records. That is Ella Langley with Be Her.
1: And moving along with our number 26 hit, Easy to Love from Dustin Lynch, advances two spaces here on Crook and Chase.

0: gone.
1: Classic troubadour George Strait, a corporal in the U.S. Army from 1971 to 1975. Did you know that? He was stationed in Hawaii, where he sang with the Army Country Band called Ramblin' Country.
2: Oh, Ramblin' George. Well, we make note of his service because Sunday, June 14th, is the date the U.S. Army was established in 1775 as part of the beginning of the Revolutionary War. We salute the men and women of the U.S. Army and proudly fly the stars and stripes.
1: You got it. Coming up, we'll need to keep an eye on the sky this weekend. Plus, Swifties, Taylor's back on country radio and in movie theaters. That exciting news after the break on Crook and Chase.
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0: Am I Okay? Topped our countdown last year for self-proclaimed Swiftie, Megan Maroney. Megan has even said that would be a dream collaboration. I'm sure it would be. And look at this. Taylor is coming back to her roots to inspire an entire new generation.
1: Yep, Taylor Swift has a new song featured in the movie Toy Story 5 in theaters this coming Friday. Now, Taylor has been a fan of this series of movies since she was 5 years old. And this new song was inspired by the character Jessie the Yodeling Cowgirl.
0: Brand new and already debuting at 25, this is Taylor Swift and her return to country radio. I knew it. I knew you.

0: Taylor Swift back in the movie theaters and back on country radio. That is brand new music at number 25. I Knew It, I Knew You.
1: Also back to country, Florida Georgia Line. BK and Tyler made a surprise reuniting appearance as FGL on the CMA Fest stage last weekend, singing their big breakthrough hit. This is the one that got us started 14 years ago, Cruise.

0: say so. Dan and Shay up 3 spaces to 24 with Say So. A reminder to speak up. And another reminder for this weekend is to look up. Charlie, Chase, what is happening in the heavens?
1: June 14th, there's a new moon, which means the darkest sky, making for the best stargazing. It's supposed to be perfect for seeing the center of the Milky Way and the red glow of Mars. So take in the romance and beauty of running out of moonlight with a clear sky to go with it, hopefully. Here's Randy Houser.

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0: running out of moonlight. That is Randy Houser here on Crooked Chase. Coming up, Luke Bryan spotlights the heartland of America on its 250th birthday.
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2: The Crook and Chase Countdown is spotlighting country music's best. Next up, Lauren Elena and Chase Matthew at 23 with All My Exes.

0: No.
1: Uh-huh. That is Boots Off. Apparently not quick enough for John Party. Moving up a space to 22 here on the countdown. And, you know, since John has set the mood, let's talk about how country's love songs have become quite a bit steamier over the years.
2: Be careful, Charlie.
1: I'll try to be. Okay. Now, see, the one thing stars have to consider is that if the song is somewhat steamy, then, well, the old accompanying video has to kind of push boundaries as well, don't you know? You know where some clothes are lost and passion is present.
2: You mean like Riley Green's Worst Weight video?
1: Yeah, something
2: okay,
1: like that.
2: No, I get it.
1: That's it.
2: Well, now Ashley Cook is getting a little naughty in her new release.
1: Ashley?
2: Yeah, apparently she can't resist those baby blues.
3: Baby blues.

music from Ashley Cook. She was singing to all of us, wasn't she? Baby Blues here on Crook and Chase. And back to this week's official countdown. Zach John King is next with Get to Drinkin', up an impressive five spaces to number 21.

0: scorching the charts already at 21. Get to Drinkin'. That is Zach John King. Now, later this hour, our fastest rising song of the week will be coming up. Plus, Zach Top stirs up some feelings with his music.
1: After a quick break during our America 250, Luke Bryan spotlights our heartland and our American farmers who are always rising above challenges for the well-being of their fellow Americans.
2: It's kind of like the music business. 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

0: My Bar. That's Priscilla Block, who will be performing with Luke Bryan on the fall leg of his farm tour this September. They'll be raising more money for agricultural scholarships and other funding for farmers, and basically just overall showing their sheer appreciation. Hey,
1: Charlie, this goes to the heart of Luke Bryan. We all know he was raised on a peanut farm. He's told us all the crazy stories about that. So he knows firsthand about the long hours, the hard work, the challenges that our American farmers face. I mean, he has lived it, and he knows we wouldn't be celebrating America's 250 without the generations of families that work this land. You are so in tune with the farmers and the farming community. What do you think the rest of us should know about the work they do? What should we understand about that?
2: Well, I think the interesting thing about farming in the United States is it's like anything. I mean, you're competing on a global scale these days. I mean, the whole world market affects corn prices, and it's just like it's simple math. The cost to put diesel in your tractor goes up. You know, it comes directly out of your bottom line. And you hear of working mothers that have extra jobs where 20 years ago, you know, you could live off one job. It's no different with farmers. They're trying to, instead of farming, 800 acres and having a simple life and having money left over at the end of the year, they have to farm 3,000 acres and pray that everything comes together. So I think it's fun for me to bring awareness to them and their way of life. It's kind of like the music business, sometimes you don't know whether you're going forward or going backwards. Sometimes, like I said, you can have the prettiest crop out there and then it quits raining for 3 weeks and what you had that was so beautiful and so perfect can be gone. So it's an interesting business.

0: country, and she knows it. That is Luke Bryan back at number 20 for another week here on the Crook and Chase Countdown. And by the way, if you like to plan ahead, Luke just put tickets on sale this week for his 12th annual Crash My Playa Party. He's still not over the first one. It is set for January 13th through the 16th next year. That's right, next year at Moon Palace Cancun.
1: Hey, the first round of entertainers has been announced. Of course, Dustin Lynch will host his pool party. Look out. Brothers Osborne will be there. I don't think they'll be in the pool with their Speedos. I don't think so.
0: Well, we'll see.
1: Okay. Also, Gavin Adcock, Brett Young, Drew Baldridge, along with Hardy and Thomas Rhett. And you know, we know Thomas. He's always up for some fun in the sun with a cold one in his hand, because there ain't nothing a beer can't fix. Oh, yeah, he sings it. Thomas Rhett with John Party.
2: You're all alone.

0: Number 19.
1: Chris and Preston of Locash are crushing it as CEOs of their own record label and churning out the hits. This one is Wrong Hearts.

0: Morgan Wallen and whiskey glasses as we're toasting National Bourbon Day this weekend. So cheers, y'all.
1: Hey, I'm ready for that. Several country stars have partnerships with bourbon or whiskey producers. If I remember correctly, Charlie, Chris Stapleton and Dirks Bentley, Lainey Wilson, Jason Aldean, Riley Green. Now, the only one I've tried is Dirks Bentley's Row 94 whiskey that he was actually involved in creating. And Charlie, it is quite good.
0: Yeah, okay. Yeah. Right. Well, listen, while you're drinking age and drinking up, we'll take a quick break and be right back with Zach Topp. Get set, because he's tugging at your emotions in the tradition of the working man's poet.
2: That dude knew how to put feelings into words like no other.
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0: South of Sanity. That is Zach Top, up three spaces to number 18. Now, he did not write that song, but it really happened in his world.
1: Oh, man, this story. He says he relates to it because a few years ago when he was about to go on stage, Charlie, his wife, who had been his high school sweetheart, called him and told him she wanted a divorce. Ooh. He had to walk on stage about to burst into tears. So let's just say Zach Top has lived what he sings. You've earned a different kind of degree, haven't you? In a way, in order to relate to people on this deep level that you're talking about, you have to be a psychologist in a way, do you think?
2: A little bit. I don't know if I am a psychologist. I've talked to him before, but I don't know if I am one. But no, I would say, you know, that's one of my favorite things about music. If I'm just going to go listen to music, pull up an old Merle Haggard song or something, that dude knew how to put feelings into words like no other. And, you know, and there's a bunch of great ones, Hank Cochran or Whitey Schaefer, Dean Dillon or whatever. Some of the guys I've heard, Mark Knessler, Tim Nichols, Paul Overstreet, they know how to do just what I was saying, take that personal deep feeling and put it into language that everybody else gets to say, yeah, that's what I was feeling. I didn't know how to say it, but that song makes people feel understood or seen.
1: Zach Top talking about the power of music, the magic way. It can really be a lifeline and a friend when you need it. Hey, Jelly Roll gets that, and he is a master at it. We found that out with his first country song a few years ago. We're going to play it for you now. Son of a Sinner.

Son of a Sinner, that is Jelly Roll here on Crook and Chase. And returning to our official countdown of the week, Kenny Chesney's On the Move, up five spaces with Carry On, our fastest rising song of the week.

He began with Carry On and then a return to American Kids from 2014, rounding out a superstar double shot by Kenny Chesney. Kenny there with another great salute to our America 250. And as we count down to our nation's official birthday on July 4th, note that Nashville's Let Freedom Sing event will be headlined by Dierks Bentley and Russell Dickerson this year in downtown Nashville on the 4th of July. And let me add, Lorianne, anything that has a fuse on it,

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3: 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All right, coming right up, Carrie Underwood is a true American idol celebrating a special kind of freedom on stage. And have you heard Chris Jansen's new song? 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

mapped out, it'll sit right here on this land. And you could leave town a rich man. And he said, boys, whatever you're offering, it won't be enough.

0: Cody Johnson with his award-winning song, Dirt Cheap. And it's, you know, when you think about it, right along the same line of thinking as Hardy had when he created the lifestyle brand behind the mission within his story, MacArthur. It's all about the value of family property and banding together to prevent overdevelopment.
1: Well, you know, Charlie Hardy's dad had a poultry farm, and they would jump in the truck and listen to country music riding back and forth to the farm. So as his song says, Hardy values the land and what it means to pass that heritage down through the generations. He's done it. MacArthur is up two more spaces to 16.

0: MacArthur, number 16 this week on the Crook and Chase Countdown. Hardy, Tim McGraw, Eric Church, and Morgan Wallen right there. What a collaboration. And you know, collaborations were a big highlight again this year at the CMA Fest.
1: Well, Lainey Wilson got to meet up with and sing with one of her childhood idols, Tim McGraw. Mm-hmm. They did his hit, I Like It, I Love It. And BK and Tyler, you already mentioned this, Charlie. Oh, yeah. They joined up again as Florida Georgia Line after being broken up, what, a couple of years. Yeah. And they were jamming on their mega hit cruise.
0: And we will see many of those great and rare performances on the CMA Fest TV special presented by SoFi. Tune in Thursday, June 25th at 8 p.m. Eastern, 7 Central on ABC, and streaming next day on Hulu.
1: Riley Green and Good Morning America's Lara Spencer are hosting, and the crowd at the stadium was treated to this duet, Riley Green and Carly Pearce, If I Don't Leave, I'm Gonna Stay.

0: Number 15.
1: After making such a strong name for himself as a songwriter, John Morgan steps deeper into the spotlight as a singer. He says 2026 for him is laying more groundwork like this, Kid Myself.

0: Dylan Marlowe and Dylan Scott have just earned a platinum certification for that song. So congrats to the double Dylans, as we call them, on their success with Boys Back Home.
1: I love that. Coming up on Crook and Chase, Tucker Wedmore, plus Luke Bryan and George Burge teaming up for one of our top hits. Also, Carrie Underwood embraces our American freedoms in a unique kind of way when she steps onto the stage.
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1: While on tour together, George Burge pitched this song to Luke Bryan, who immediately loved it. They put it together, and here it is, ranked at number 14.
11: I threw-

0: number one hit today at number 13, Tucker Whitmore with Brunette. And now to one of our favorite blondes, Carrie Underwood, who uses her long locks as a fashion statement.
1: Yeah, America 250 is a time to reflect on our freedoms. And one of those freedoms is a chance for Carrie to be artistically creative on stage and step out of her comfort zone and truly take on the role of an American Idol.
0: Sitting here just, you know, thinking about your style and thinking about the early years when people said, oh, you know, the shy girl next door, you have revealed yourself as such a bold and edgy singer and performer and writer. Did you know all this was in you, or are you a little bit surprised yourself at what you have become?
2: I feel like I'm still the same person. I really am still quiet and shy, and I'm horrible in like public situations, and just I'm awful like at parties and stuff like that. I'm the worst person ever. My husband calls me the queen of awkward moments, because if one will be had, it will be had with me, and it will be really awkward. And anyway,
0: so chit chat is not your
2: I'm horrible at it. It's fun when you realize you're playing a character. When I step on stage, I am not me. I am Carrie Underwood, and I can wear clothes I wouldn't normally wear makeup, sing songs. I can get into this character that's so much bigger and so much more cool than I am in real life. And once you realize that, those doors open. I mean, there's no limits. You're an actress. You're bigger. You're louder. You say funny things, people laugh at your jokes, and you know, you have this cool, I don't know, take charge-ness about
0: you. That's interesting, because that is still, it's still you.
2: I guess, in a way. I mean, and I've heard other singers talk about this too. You hear people like Beyonce talk about how she has this alter ego, and I'm sure she's one-on-one. I mean, she's not flinging her hair around, and she's not dressed like that. She's like a normal person, and you can have like a chilled conversation with her. I don't think people would want us in real life to be who we are on stage.
0: Wow. So there's something mysterious that you can't describe that kicks in when you get on stage or in a recording studio.
2: Yeah. You can be bigger than yourself.

0: In the video for that song, Carrie Underwood is singing with water falling and splashing all around her, and she doesn't get a drop on her. It's amazing. From 2014, that's Something in the Water, and that's Carrie Underwood on Crook and Chase.
1: Charlie, she's standing in it, I think. Well, on the way, a unique toast to a new movie spotlighting country music will fill you in, and the new song from Chris Jansen is up after the break here on Crook and Chase.
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0: Bailey Zimmerman, Chevy Silverado up a spot to 12 here on Crook and Chase. And now, let's steer away from a lost love and focus on standing up to keep that girl.
1: Hey, that's what Chris Jansen's new song is all about. And as he says, it might be a redneck thing, but he will fight for a girl. Brand new music on Crook and Chase.
2: Yeah, I've been sitting around, playing them haggard sounds. Running them memories up, take me back to a square body truck. All my buddies all circled around.

0: Mark Genche's classic, originally recorded by Don Williams, also a hit for that man, Alan Jackson. And we are glad to announce that, as we suspected, his All-Star Extravaganza and final concert here in Nashville coming up on June 27th will be taped and edited into a TV special for NBC.
1: And we'll fill you in on the date and time as it becomes available. One of the many superstars saluting Alan will be Luke Combs, who's up three spaces to number 11 with Be By You.

0: That is Luke Combs with a big move up three spaces to 11 here on Crooked Chase. And we all know that Luke's signature move on stage is to shotgun a beer, right? Well, during CMA Fest last weekend, actor Glenn Powell was in town filming some scenes for his upcoming movie called The Comeback King. And in one of the scenes, he's playing a country music singer. And he was on the actual Nissan Stadium stage in front of all the CMA Fest fans. And he had them raise a drink in the air as he did a shoey. Now, basically what he did, he poured a beer into a boot and he drank from that boot, and that's supposedly going to be in the movie. Can you imagine that?
1: I have seen Lokesh do that. These are crazy people. But the soundtrack for that movie, Charlie, is being spearheaded by Willie Nelson's son, Lucas, along with this man, Ernest. This is one of his latest, What If I Could?

0: would if I could. That is Ernest. And he also has another version of that song, a duet with Lainey Wilson.
1: All right, coming up next hour here on Crook and Chase, we'll review the top 10 hits. And Morgan Wallen has two of those spots on the charts, so you know. Also, huge news for Garth Brooks, making more music history. And Josh Ross confesses to a pretty big obstacle he had to overcome to become a country star. That's all next hour.
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1: 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We begin with new Lower Broad Bar owner, Kane Brown. He's a 10 with Woman.

0: Rocky Mountain Low, Corey Kent and Co. Wetzel advancing another space to number 9. And as always, that brings us to this week's 90s at number 9 featured hit.
1: This week, we are shining a spotlight on Garth Brooks, who was just honored as Artist of a Lifetime. First ever. This is so well deserved for the artist who has now 10 diamond albums and has sold over 200 million physical copies of his albums. He just keeps making history and essentially earning that fabulous honor.
0: Okay, more news on top of that. Sources are reporting that Garth may be eyeing a sale of his entire music catalog that could be valued up to $2 billion.
1: Boom.
0: $2 billion. Now, if that happens, Garth will not only be the richest country singer, he'll be up there with Jay-Z as one of the richest music stars of any genre.
1: And it all began with his first number one hit in 1990, a song he co-wrote with Kent Blasey. This is a classic, friends. If Tomorrow Never Comes.

0: can't love you anymore. Yes, I can, Ella. That's Ella Langley and some guy named Morgan Wallen moving up three spaces to number eight here on Crook and Chase.
1: Charlie is jealous. All right, coming up, Brad Paisley's music embraces musical freedom as our nation's 250th birthday approaches. We'll be right back with more of The Countdown.
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1: We are Crook and Chase back on the Countdown with Megan Maroney. She says that she co-wrote this song for her young niece to let her know no matter what disappointments or heartbreaks are ahead in life, she can always find resilience knowing that she is a beautiful thing. So up another space to number seven, Beautiful Things.

0: turn this truck around. Jordan Davis turning it around and rolling back to number six with last week's number one.
1: And now to an artist who has sung about a truck or two and also mud on the tires. Brad Paisley also wrote one of the best songs ever about country music, what it is, what it means. And it certainly plays into the freedom we all celebrate as we approach America 250. Brad Paisley with This Is Country Music.

0: His second entry in our top 10 today, Morgan Wallen up two spaces to number 5 with Don't We.
1: Stay with us for the song that has Hudson Westbrook bound for the countdown. And Josh Ross drops by confessing to butterflies.
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1: This is the Crook and Chase Countdown. So you know we have a new number one hit coming up, so don't miss out on that. First of all, to number 4, Jason Aldean, and Don't Tell on Me.

0: Chase Now, right here on Crook and Chase.
1: Okay, so Hudson Westbrook is in a bar. He spotted the woman of his dreams, and he's about to make his move. And we'll all be his wingman, okay? Hudson is bound for the countdown, and maybe he's been trouble here with Painted You Pretty.

0: Painted You Pretty. That is new from Hudson Westbrook and Bound for the Countdown.
1: And making a one space move to number three, Josh Ross is next with Hate How You Look. Now, this is Josh's second trip up the countdown, and any given night, he now performs in front of tens of thousands of fans, right? That alone has been an impressive journey to this point, considering a serious case of butterflies, which was a potential obstacle.
0: How did you work through that and get over it, or do you still?
2: I do not get sick. It's funny because like I was like that in sports too. I used to get so nervous before. I felt like I was gonna be. But like everybody's like, is it good nerves? I'm like, it is. But I used to, I think, put a lot of pressure on stuff. I've realized now that I can only do what I can do, and I just got to go there and do the best job that I can do. And yeah. Everybody asks, I still get definitely nervous, but like it's good nerves. I've always said I perform better nervous or like under pressure than just like relaxed.

0: you look, Josh Ross at number 3 this week on the Crook and Chase Countdown. And we will be right back with the reveal of our new number 1 song.
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8: 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Number 2.

see her. There she is, Ella Langley, holding at number two for another week here on the Crook and Chase Countdown. And her friend and sometimes duet partner, Riley Green, has jumped up from number three to number one. How about these two? Riley's number one on Crook and Chase with Change My Mind.

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2: 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Well, congratulations to Riley. 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We'll also introduce you to a deputy sheriff beginning to realize his own country music dream, only in America. 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
1: 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Executive producers Crook and Chase, associate producer Jennifer Herron. Our engineer is Brian Talbot. I'm Lori Ann Crook.
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7: Good morning. It's 11 o'clock. I'm John Lodge with KX News. Making news this hour, five children are dead and an infant is among others injured after a two-vehicle collision in rural Ontario. The OPP say the four girls and one boy were between the ages of 4 and 12. Investigators say Good Samaritans stopped to help first responders at the scene on Friday evening. Police are investigating the full circumstances of the crash. Roughly 11,000 unionized workers are voting on a new tentative deal with Air Canada. The deal includes what the International Association of Machinists and Aerospace Workers are calling landmark wage increases for its members. The terms of the agreement will remain confidential until the vote wraps up. Vancouver's first game of the FIFA World Cup has been declared a sellout. BC Place held close to 52,500 fans in attendance for Australia's 2-0 win over Turkey last night. While it was the Aussies greeting the final whistle with delight, Vancouver also appeared to pass its first World Cup test. Next up in Vancouver is Canada versus Qatar on Thursday. While alleged instances of racial profiling in Montreal are being denounced by the city's mayor, she's pledging to fast-track the rollout of body cameras. It comes after an investigation led to two officers being suspended and 14 others reassigned on Friday. Mark Carney is continuing his Irish pilgrimage today, visiting his family's ancestral home on the west coast of Ireland in County Mayo. There, Carney is expected to meet with the Irish President Catherine Connolly to attend Mass in a church. The Irish ambassador to Canada says Carney will tour the village while he's in town. Pierre Poilievre is in Elgin today for a press conference. There are no details on what it's about. Poilievre will be joined by Elgin MP Andrew Layton. And fans marred the Knicks' first championship win in 53 years with mayhem and violence, including gunshots in Times Square. Outside Madison Square Garden, soon after the win, rowdy fans were clashing with police, smashing windshields, scaling scaffolding, light poles, and a statue. And then around 2 a.m., gunshots were fired. NYPD say multiple people were arrested, but no one was hurt. It was a tough loss for the Jays as they dropped yesterday's game 3-1 to the Yankees. They'll go for the series win this afternoon. It's all tied up in Group B at the World Cup. Canada, along with all other group members, drew in their first match of the tournament. And the Knicks have ended their epic 53-year drought, taking home the NBA championship. They beat the Spurs 94-90, winning the series in five games. Weather is next.
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11: Well, we're expecting showers throughout the day today. Risk of a thunderstorm as well. Our temperature will fall to 16 degrees this afternoon. Clearing up tonight with a low of 8 degrees. Tomorrow looks really good. Lots of sunshine, a high of 20. We've got a mix of sun and cloud on Tuesday with a chance of some rain and a high of 24. 18 degrees right now in Milton, 19 in both Hamilton and out in Oakville. There's weather and more at kxcountry.fm. It is 11:04. How you doing? It's Mikey. Good morning. Morgan Wallen coming up. Some Owen Ringling too as we get you right back into another long ride of new country and head down to Oklahoma with Luke Combs.

0: Rocking our Canadian tuxedos with Tay-Bay this morning on KX94.7. It's 11:16. How you doing? It's Mikey. Good morning. You can shoot me a text like my man Richie did down in Beamsville, 905-667-1947. Let me know what you're up to today. We are expecting some rain off and on throughout the day, maybe a big old thunderstorm this afternoon. Our temperature will continue to fall to 16 degrees later on this afternoon. It is 19 right now in KX country. I've got some FGL lined up for you, and I'm going to take you south of Sanity with Zach Top up next.
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2: Hey everyone, it's Mitch. We got another day full of fun-free family activities. I'm already here in Waterdown for Fozzie's fight against brain tumors. You can walk to end brain tumors until about 2 o'clock today. Drop on in. 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So stop on by, have some fun. They got a whole bunch of raffle prizes. They've got about 24 of them. They've got live music going on, a whole bunch of fun games as well, and of course the walk going on. The Carlisle Optimists have teamed up with Fortinos to help provide a free barbecue as well. All you got to do is drop on by here to the Waterdown Memorial Park, 200 Hamilton Street in Waterdown. Come on down. It's a beautiful day for it. It's just a little overcast, but it's not too hot. That's what you don't want. So drop on in, have some fun with the community, and help support the fight against brain tumors. Thanks to Strode's Barbecue and Deli for making this trip possible. I'm Mitch in the KX94.7 Events Cruiser.
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0: showers throughout the day today. Risk of a thunderstorm. Temperature falling to 16 degrees this afternoon. Overnight, we are down to 8 degrees, but the skies are going to clear up. Sunshine and 20 tomorrow. We've got a mix of sun and cloud on Tuesday with a chance of some rain and a high of 24. It is 18 degrees right now in Milton, 19 in both Hamilton and Oakville. There is weather and more at kxcountry.fm. It's 11:21. FGL coming up. Some Megan Maroney, too, as we get you right back into another long ride of new country and take you south of

0: Megan Maroney, then 6 months later on KX 94.7. Going to be singing that one loud next weekend at Scotiabank Arena. The Cloud 9 Tour rolling into KX Country. It is 11:32. Jason Aldean on the way. And the guy rocking the park in London on July 16th with Tucker Wetmore will kick off another long ride of new country for us right after these.
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0: 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Jason Aldean, too, with You Make It Easy. And Jordan Davis with Turn This Truck Around. JD and Tucker Wetmore will be rocking the park in London on Thursday, July 16th. And starting tomorrow morning, we can get you there with another free pair of KX tickets to rock the park in London between 5:30 and 9 tomorrow morning with Toph and Melissa. When you hear the cue to do so, ninth text through with the keyword rock, you are off to the show Thursday, July 16th at Harris Park in London to catch Jordan Davis and Tucker Wetmore. Cody Johnson on the way, and we're going to meet in the middle with Diamond Rio up next.
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2: Hey everyone, it's Mitch. I'm here at Fozzie's Fight at the Waterdown Memorial Park, 200 Hamilton Street. It's the fifth annual Walk to End Brain Tumors. 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It's a great opportunity to have some fun with the community. 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They got face painting, live music, lots of games, so many different prizes. They got about 24 different prizes, and you just get a raffle ticket just by showing up. You can also purchase your own as well. They also have a free barbecue lunch courtesy of the Waterdown Fortinos across the street, and the Carlisle Optimist Club are doing the cooking as well. So drop on by. It's on until 2 o'clock here at Waterdown Memorial Park, 200 Hamilton Street. Drop on by. It's on until 2. Help fundraise, have some fun with the community, and of course, just support the Walk to End Brain Tumors. 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I'm Mitch in the KX947 Events Cruiser.
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0: Rain, risk of a thunderstorm this afternoon. Our temperature will fall to 16 degrees this afternoon, clearing up later on tonight with a low of 8 degrees. Tomorrow looks really good. Lots of sunshine, a high of 20. As we get into Tuesday, we've got a mix of sun and cloud with a small chance of some rain, a high of 24. It is 18 degrees right now in Milton, 19 in both Hamilton and Oaten Oakville. There is weather and more at kxcountry.fm. It is 11:48. Kojo on the way as we get you right back into another long ride with Diamond Rio. We'll be right back.

The following is a message from the City of Hamilton and Hamilton Police. 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
2: Good afternoon. It's 12 o'clock. I'm John Lodge with KX News for St. Jean Realty. Making news this hour, police are investigating a crash in rural Ontario that killed five young siblings. Investigators say it happened Friday night in Mapleton Township, northwest of Guelph. The children were aged 4, 6, 8, 10, and 12. Police believe the children's parents and grandparents were also seriously hurt. Well, Air Canada and roughly 11,000 unionized workers are agreeing on a new deal. The International Association of Machinists and Aerospace Workers calls the deal historic, with landmark wage increases for its members. Terms of the new agreement will remain confidential until the union's membership has had a chance to vote on ratification. Vancouver's first moment at the World Cup is in the books as a success. Fans from down under were partying last night after Australia's 2-0 win over Turkey. Supporters of both nations thronged the downtown core, chanting, dancing, and setting off smoke canisters in their national colors. Vancouver's next match will be between Canada and Qatar on Thursday. Well, Montreal's mayor is denouncing alleged racist and discriminatory behavior by a North End police unit towards residents. She's pledging to expedite the rollout of body cameras as an investigation into 16 officers revs up, and called the allegations, quote, extremely disturbing. On Friday, two officers were suspended and 14 others were reassigned after incidences of alleged racial profiling and prejudice. Well, the people of County Mayo on the west coast of Ireland greeted Mark Carney with open arms this morning. Businesses hung Canadian flags outside their buildings and groups of people held up signs on the road as Carney drove past. During his time in Ireland, Carney is focusing on deepening Canada and Ireland's longstanding cultural and people-to-people ties. Conservative leader Pierre Poilievre is set to hold a press conference today. It's set to take place at noon. Poilievre will be joined by Andrew Lawton, the Conservative MP for Elgin. And fans flocked to Times Square and ran through the streets last night as the New York Knicks won their first NBA championship in 53 years. Although celebrations were marred by mayhem and violence, including gunshots in Times Square, the city will officially celebrate the Knicks on Thursday with a parade and a City Hall ceremony. The Blue Jays go for the series win today as they wrap up a three-game set with the Yankees. The Stanley Cup final continues tonight. It's do or die for the Vegas Golden Knights as they trail the series 3-2. The Toronto Marlies are looking to take a 2-0 series lead over the Chicago Wolves this afternoon in the AHL's Calder Cup finals. And the Toronto Tempo are back on the hard court taking on the Atlanta Dream. Weather is next.
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Showers, risk of a thunderstorm this afternoon. Our temperature will fall to 16 degrees this afternoon, clearing up overnight with a low of 8 degrees. We've got a mix of sun and cloud tomorrow, a high of 20. The sun cloud mix again on Tuesday with a small chance of some rain and a high of 23. 18 right now in Milton, 19 in both Hamilton and Oakville. 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It is 12:05. A track for all of my friends in low places lined up for you over the next few as we get you right back into another long ride of new country with one of those cowboy songs.

0: edition of the Glory Boys, their latest If I Go Missing on KX94.7. It's 12:19. How you doing? It's Mikey. Jameson's annual birthday fundraiser is underway at Camp Marydale until 4 o'clock this afternoon. Jameson's annual birthday fundraiser is in support of Interval House Hamilton. Bring the entire family down to celebrate, connect, and support this incredible cause. Jameson's Keepers, keeping his spirit alive through community and kindness. Linda is going to be broadcasting live from Jameson's birthday fundraiser at Camp Marydale between 1 and 4 o'clock this afternoon. So drop in, say hi to Linda, and support this outstanding cause. $59.99 at Chippewa Road East in Mount Hope. It is at Camp Marydale until 4 o'clock this afternoon. Bailey Zimmerman on the way, and we're going to make some good time with Old Dominion up next.
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2: Hey everyone, it's Mitch. You can head on down and walk to end brain tumors at Fozzie's Fight at the Waterdown Memorial Park, 200 Hamilton Street, until about 2 o'clock today. It's Fozzie's Fight. It's the 5th annual. I've been there the last couple of years. They're great people down there, and it's a great opportunity for you to join the community and walk to end brain tumors. 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And of course, loads of prizes. You even get a raffle ticket just for showing up. 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And of course, to remember Nicholas Foster as well. You can learn more about Fozzie's Fight through the link on our events page, kx947.fm. I'm Mitch in the KX947 Events Cruiser.
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0: Rain, risk of a thunderstorm this afternoon as our temperature continues to fall to 16 degrees this afternoon. Things will clear up overnight tonight as we get down to a low of 8 degrees. A mix of sun and cloud tomorrow with a high of 20. A mix of sun and cloud on Tuesday with a chance of some rain and a high of 23. 18 degrees right now in Burlington, 19 in Mississauga. It is 20 degrees out in Brantford. There's weather and more at kxcountry.fm at 12:23. We're going boots off with John Party over the next few as we get you right back into another long ride this afternoon with some Old Dominion.

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0: 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Dean Brody coming up, and Dierks Bentley kicks off another long ride of new country for us in less than two.
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0: 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We are streaming it live on Alexa this afternoon with Brooks and Dunn's Red Dirt Road. Brooks and Dunn headlining the Misty City Music Festival later on this year. It is a 3-day country music festival in the Falls. 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It is 12:47. How you doing? It's Mikey. We just had a big old heavy band of rain roll through here on Upper Wellington. I can finally get the bird poop off the roof of my car. The dome will be closed this afternoon as the Jays and Yankees wrap up their 3-game set. Patrick Corbin on the hill for the Toronto Blue Jays. Vladdy out of the lineup. Andre Jimenez also out of the lineup today. It is going to be a bench day for the Blue Jays. A 1:37 first pitch against the Yankees. High Valley coming up, and Ella Langley is next.
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0: rain heavy at times. Risk of a thunderstorm this afternoon as our temperature falls to 16 degrees. Clearing up overnight with a low of 8. We've got a mix of sun and cloud to start the work week tomorrow. A high of 20 degrees. A mix of sun and cloud again on Tuesday with a chance of some rain and a high of 23. 18 right now in Burlington. 19 in Mississauga. 20 degrees in Brantford. There is weather and more at kxcountry.fm. It is 12:52. How you doing? It's Mikey. Shout out to my man Quentin who's checking in this afternoon as we get you right back into the tunes with the latest from Ella Langley.

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2: Good afternoon. It's 1 o'clock. I'm John Lodge with KX News for Dirt Depot and Bruce's Benz. Making news this hour, 5 children are dead and an infant is among others injured after a 2-vehicle collision in rural Ontario. The OPP say the 4 girls and 1 boy were between the ages of 4 and 12. Investigators say Good Samaritans stopped to help first responders at the scene on Friday evening. Police are investigating the full circumstances of the crash. Roughly 11,000 unionized workers are voting on a new tentative deal with Air Canada. The deal includes what the International Association of Machinists and Aerospace Workers are calling landmark wage increases for its members. The terms of the agreement will remain confidential until the vote wraps up. Vancouver's first game of the FIFA World Cup has been declared a sellout. BC Place held close to 52,500 fans in attendance for Australia's 2-0 win over Turkey last night. While it was the Aussies greeting the final whistle with delight, Vancouver also appeared to pass its first World Cup test. Next up in Vancouver is Canada versus Qatar on Thursday. While alleged instances of racial profiling in Montreal are being denounced by the city's mayor, she's pledging to fast-track the rollout of body cameras. It comes after an investigation led to 2 officers being suspended and 14 others reassigned on Friday. Mark Carney is continuing his Irish pilgrimage today, visiting his family's ancestral home on the west coast of Ireland in County Mayo. There, Carney is expected to meet with the Irish President Catherine Connolly to attend Mass in a church. The Irish ambassador to Canada says Carney will tour the village while he's in town. Pierre Poilievre is in Elgin today for a press conference. There are no details on what it's about. Poilievre will be joined by Elgin MP Andrew Layton. And fans marred the Knicks' first championship win in 53 years with mayhem and violence, including gunshots in Times Square. Outside Madison Square Garden, soon after the win, rowdy fans were clashing with police, smashing windshields, scaling scaffolding, light poles, and a statue. And then around 2 a.m., gunshots were fired. NYPD say multiple people were arrested, but no one was hurt. The Blue Jays go for the series win today as they wrap up a 3-game set with the Yankees. The Stanley Cup final continues tonight. It's do or die for the Vegas Golden Knights as they trail the series 3-2. The Toronto Marlies are looking to take a 2-0 series lead over the Chicago Wolves this afternoon in the AHL's Calder Cup finals. And the Toronto Tempo are back on the hard court taking on the Atlanta Dream. Weather is next.
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6: Rain heavy at times. Risk of a thunderstorm this afternoon. Our temperature falling to 16 degrees this afternoon. Skies will clear up overnight with a low of 8 degrees. We've got a mix of sun and cloud tomorrow, a high of 20. A mix of sun and cloud on Tuesday with a chance of some rain and a high of 23. 18 right now in Hamilton and Toronto. It's 22 degrees down the QE in St. Catharines. 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It is 104. How you doing? It's Mikey. Jordan Davis, Tucker Wetmore. They're going to be rocking the park in London on July 16th. Details on how you can score a free pair of KX tickets to that show coming up for you in less than 10 after we buy some dirt with Jordan Davis and Luke Bryan. Quick, what do you got in your wallet? Well, I'm good for a dollar off a 6-inch at Subway. That's all I can do this afternoon.

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0: Number one for hot new country, KX 94.7. Brett Kissel letting his horses run this afternoon at 1:16. How you doing? It's Mikey. I've had a lot of people ask me over the years, what's it like to introduce an artist on stage? Well, to be honest, there's that moment right before you go on. You're standing there side stage in monitor world, just waiting for the stage manager to give you the cue and hand you the microphone. That's kind of when the butterflies set in. But the moment you step onto that stage and the spotlight hits, the crowd erupts, it's nothing but adrenaline. There's no feeling quite like it, and we want to give you that feeling. Your very own Route 905 main stage moment. If you click on the K Extras right now, we want to hook somebody up with this main stage moment with Toph and Melissa at the Route 905 on July 24th, Ancaster Fairgrounds. You're going to join Toph and Melissa on the main stage to introduce that crowd to Brett Kissel. It's free. 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
0: Rain, heavy at times. Risk of a thunderstorm this afternoon as our temperature falls to 16 degrees this afternoon. Finally got the bird poop off the roof of my vehicle. Clearing up overnight with a low of 8 degrees. We've got a mix of sun and cloud tomorrow, a high of 20 as we roll into Tuesday. A sun cloud mix, chance of some rain, and a high of 23. 18 degrees right now in both Hamilton and out in Toronto. It's 22 down in St. Catharines. There is weather and more at kxcountry.fm. 121 Crystal Beach, Ontario's own Mr. Evan Burris in on the way with his latest as we get you right back into another long ride with Morgan Wallen.

0: open, the sound of the pounding rain. That is how country feels this afternoon on KX94.7. It is 1:30. Carter Faith, her latest on the way, and we're going to sip on some Tennessee whiskey next.
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2: Although we have overcast skies, there is a wonderful crowd here today at Camp Marydale. 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I'm Linda. 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And it's all in support of Interval House as we are celebrating Jameson's annual birthday fundraiser. I just want to fill you in a little bit about Interval House of Hamilton. They support and service women and children that are experiencing abuse, family violence. 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And you know what? 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I even saw a Jays jersey. I might have to put some tickets in there. Camp Marydale in Mount Hope on Chippewa Road. I'm Linda with KX94.7.
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0: Just listening to Linda. She's at Camp Marydale until 4 o'clock this afternoon. She's hanging around the raffle table right now, where she noticed that there's a pair of tickets to see this guy up for grabs. Chris Stapleton, he's going to be at Rogers Stadium this summer. Time to sip on some Tennessee whiskey this afternoon on KX94.7.

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1: Hey, it's Carter Faith. You're about to hear Betty. Betty is my fun little take on a cheating song. Betty's a Betty right now, she's singing. And here's my new song.
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0: Number one for Hot New Country KX 94.7. We are streaming it live on Google Home this afternoon with Nate Haller's Thought About You, Carter Faith 2, and Betty. Carter is all set to open up for Jelly Roll and Post Malone on the Big Ass Stadium Tour, Rogers Stadium, Tuesday night in Toronto. It is 1:44. Speaking of big shows, Tucker Wetmore, Jordan Davis, they're going to be rocking the park in London on July 16th. And starting tomorrow morning, we can get you there all week long. Make sure you are locked in to the KX morning ride between 5:30 and 9. Toph and Melissa will give you the cue to text the keyword rock. When you hear that cue to do so, ninth text through with the keyword rock, you are off to the show. Thursday, July 16th, Jordan Davis, Tucker Wetmore, rock in the park in London. Your first chance to score coming up tomorrow morning between 5:30 and 9 with Toph and Melissa on your KX morning ride.
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2: Wow, my heart is just so full today seeing so many of you here today at Camp Marydale in Mount Hope for Jameson's annual birthday fundraiser. 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I'm Linda with KX 94.7. We're on location until 4 o'clock supporting Interval House Hamilton. A very meaningful day. Now, Tara is Jameson's mom, who I had a brief chat with just moments ago. And she said they want to honor Jameson because it's been about creating something positive from an unimaginable loss. And she said supporting Interval House allows us to help other families while keeping his memory alive. And I think this is beautiful. The kids here are having a ball. There is rock climbing. There are carnival games. There's a petting zoo. There's bouncy castles. There's all kinds of things for the entire family. Come and see us. We are in Mount Hope at Camp Marydale on Chippewa Road. I'm Linda, KX 94.7.
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13: 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July 18th is our inaugural Country Music Fest. 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
0: Rain heavy at times, risk of a thunderstorm through early this evening. 7 to peek out the studio window. We are starting to see some pooling here on Upper Wellington. We're going to see a lot more as we roll through the afternoon, especially in those low-lying areas across KX country. Skies are going to clear up overnight tonight as we get down to a low of 8 degrees. Our temperature this afternoon will continue to fall to about 16. We've got a mix of sun and cloud tomorrow, a high of 20. A sun cloud mix on Tuesday with a chance of some more rain and a high of 23. 17 degrees right now in both Milton and Oakville. It is 18 here at home in Hamilton. There is weather and more at kxcountry.fm. It's 10 to 2. Corey Kent, Coe Wetzel on the way. A Juno Award winner as well. As we get you right back into another long ride of New Country with George Strait.

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1: Hey, y'all, it's Luke Combs. 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I just want to be by you.
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0: just wasted a bit of gas with Dallas Smith this afternoon on KX 94.7. Dallas getting the band back together this fall. Default will be celebrating the 25th anniversary of the Fallout, and I needed to reread that a couple of times because that album was my jam in high school. I rocked out to that album in high school, and 25 years later means I'm getting old. We're gonna see Dallas and the boys in Default. They're gonna be at the Danforth Music Hall on November 26th. They've got Riley Green on the way and Savannah Jade. She's going to kick off another long ride of new country for us straight ahead.
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4: Heavy rain right across KX country this afternoon. Risk of a thunderstorm as well. We are experiencing some pooling and ponding on our highways this afternoon. So do drive according to those road conditions. A lot of the lower lying areas experience some of that flooding in KX country this afternoon as well. Our temperature will continue to fall to 16 degrees this afternoon. Skies are going to clear up later on tonight and overnight as we get down to a low of 8 degrees. We've got a mix of sun and cloud tomorrow, a high of 20. More the same on Tuesday, but Tuesday comes with a chance of some rain and a high of 23. It's 17 right now in Oakville and Milton, 18 degrees here at home in Hamilton. There is weather and more at kxcountry.fm. It is quarter after two. How you doing? It's Mikey. I've got Tim Hicks on the way. The song that also landed at number one on Kirk and Chase earlier this morning lined up for you as well as we roll into another long ride of new country this afternoon with the latest from Savannah Jade.

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0: with Tim Hicks this afternoon on KX 94.7, as we say hi to my buddy Richie, checking in from Beamsville in the garage, just staying as dry as possible on this soggy afternoon. It's not even soggy, like it's soaked out there. Just monsoon after monsoon that has rolled through parts of KX country. If you are out and about on the roads, please drive according to those road conditions, all right? We've got Jason Aldean on the way, and Thomas Rhett, with a little help from Jordan Davis, will get us right back into another long ride of new country straight ahead.
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2: Hi, everyone. Linda back with you again on location at Camp Marydale in Mount Hope. We are here today for Jameson's annual birthday fundraiser in support of Interval House Hamilton. And what I just witnessed during the rainfall was this wonderful community of people that have come together to help everybody get shelter. And we're indoors now. And we've got the face paint gal here. She's doing some of the girls, and we're all having a good time. There's raffles that are happening, and a lot of great prizes too, including some Jays paraphernalia. I think I spotted a FIFA jersey too. So you still have an opportunity to get here. We're on location until 4 o'clock, and it's Camp Marydale, Mount Hope, for Jameson's annual birthday fundraiser. I'm Linda, KX 94.7.
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0: 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We are streaming it worldwide on our KX94.7 app this afternoon with Josh Ross. And hey, how you look? Josh was a special guest on the Crook and Chase Countdown earlier this morning. It is 2:46. How you doing? It's Mikey. Appreciate the company on this Sunday, June 14th. It was on this date back in 1976. The Gong Show premiered. Cable Guy was released in theaters on this date in 96. Not my favorite Jim Carrey movie, but it's okay. And it was on this day, June 14th, in 2005, a young Carrie Underwood released her debut single called Inside Your Heaven. That song won Carrie the Billboard Music Awards for top-selling country single of the year and top-selling Hot 100 song of the year. As we get y'all set for another long ride, Dean Brody, he's throwing a bush party over the next few, and Casey Musgraves, her latest is next.
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2: 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Thank you so much to Tara and all of the wonderful organizers here today. The people that did show up before the storm, we all had a fantastic time. And you know what, actually, we're sitting here in the Raffle House, I call it now. We're indoors, so we have, we're under shelter, which is great. And everybody is still having fun. The young kids are getting their hair braided, their face painted, and everybody's buying tickets to win a prize. 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From Camp Marydale in Mount Hope, thank you for supporting Jameson's annual birthday fundraiser. 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
10: 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I'm Mitch in the KX 94.7 Events Cruiser.
0: Heavy rain and thunderstorms this afternoon. Temperature falling to 16 degrees. Clearing up overnight tonight as we get down to a low of 8. We've got a mix of sun and cloud tomorrow. A high of 20. More the same on Tuesday. Sun cloud mix. There is a chance of some rain on Tuesday, though, with a high of 23. 17 degrees right now in Brantford, Burlington, and out in Mississauga. There's weather and more at kxcountry.fm. 252 Kojo on the way. We're going to throw a little bush party with Dean Brody as well as we get you right back into the tunes with the latest from Casey Musgraves.

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0: grew up on that on KX 94.7. 312, Owen Riegling on the way, and Justin Moore. He's going to kick off another long ride of new country for us straight ahead.
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2: 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I'm Mitch in the KX94.7 Events Cruiser.
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0: Rain and thunderstorms this afternoon. Temperature falling to 16 degrees, clearing up overnight. So overnight, we're down to 8 degrees. We've got a mix of sun and cloud tomorrow, a high of 20. Sun cloud mix again on Tuesday with a chance of some more rain and a high of 23. It is 17 degrees right now in Brantford, Burlington, and out in Mississauga. There is weather and more at kxcountry.fm.

0: Joe Miller with his latest Under the Influence on KX94.7 at 3:28. We're going to ride with George Burge and Luke Bryan coming up, and the Zach Brown Band will get us right back into another long ride of new country in less than two.
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1: 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We are streaming live on Alexa this afternoon with Tennille Arts and her latest Don't Ruin Flowers at 3:43. Stick around, the latest from Vincent Mason will get us right back into another long ride of New Country up next.
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1: Things will clear up overnight tonight as we get down to a low of 8 degrees. We've got a mix of sun and cloud tomorrow, a high of 19, a mix of sun and cloud on Tuesday. There's a chance of some rain on Tuesday, though, with a high of 23, 16 degrees right now in St. Catharines, 17 in both Hamilton and out in TO. There is weather and more at kxcountry.fm.

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0: 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I
1: just wanna be. Hey, I'm Ella Langley. Such a powerful thing with music. It is a great song, gives you the words when you don't have the words to speak them. I just
0: wanna be heard. 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

0: It's Worgen for the James Barker Bands on KX94.7. Yesterday had the opportunity to make some birdies with the boys at TPC Toronto Osprey Golf Course for the third round of the RBC Canadian Open. Those guys were performing as soon as that third round concluded. Got to catch up with James, Connor, Taylor, and Bobby. Had a couple of beverages with the boys as well. Outstanding stuff yesterday. If you missed it, we've got some video on our Instagram story. You can check that out on my story as well, at MikeKX947. It is 4:14. Hey, over on the KX Facebook page right now, that is where you will find this afternoon's quiz question. I haven't done one in a while, so let's do this one. This household item is the one most of us will say we own too many of. What? So this household item is the one most of us will say we own too many of. If you think you know the answer, you can weigh in with your guess right now up on the KX Facebook page. You can fire me a text as well if that's easier, 905-667-1947. Think about it and I'll have the answer for you a little bit later on this hour.
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0: Still dealing with some rain right across KX country. Risk of a thunderstorm this evening as well. Our temperature hanging right around 16, 17 degrees right now. Things will clear up overnight. Overnight, we're down to 8 degrees. We've got a mix of sun and cloud tomorrow, a high of 19. A mix of sun and cloud on Tuesday with a chance of more rain and a high of 23. 16 degrees right now in St. Catharines. It's 17 in both Hamilton and Toronto. There's weather and more in KXCountry.fm. It is 20 after 4. We're going to take some Polaroids with Tay Bay coming up after we roll into another long ride of new country with a guy we are going to see in the falls at the Misty City Music Festival in September. Here's Dustin Lynch.

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0: drinking and sing along with Gordon Banford this afternoon on KX 94.7. Jordan Davis, too, turn this truck around. Tomorrow morning, we start our Rock the Park giveaway. Toph and Melissa, each morning this week between 5:30 and 9, we'll have your opportunity to rock the park with Jordan Davis and Tucker Wetmore. Thursday, July 16th, and all week long, be listening for your cue to text the keyword ROCK, ninth text through. With Toph and Melissa this week, you are going to the show. Jordan Davis and Tucker Wetmore in Harris Park in London as we get set to rock the park in KX country. Stick around. I've got Toby Keith, Jason Aldean all on the way. And speaking of Tucker Wetmore, he's going to get us right back into another long ride of new country straight ahead.
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0: number one for hot new country, KX 94.7. We are streaming it live on Google Home this afternoon with Sully Burrows and his latest Put It On Me. It is 10 to 5 up on the KX Facebook page this afternoon. That's where you found the quiz question. Here it is quickly, just in case you missed it. This household item is the one most of us will say we own way too many of. A lot of great guesses up on the Facebook page. Appreciate the texts as well. The answer... coffee mugs. You got a full cabinet full of coffee mugs at the apartment. Yeah, it's the number one household item we say we own way too many of. Thanks for playing along. I'm going to fill your head with some Maurice's knowledge again tomorrow night with BK on the way, and the latest from Kane Brown is next.
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0: See some more rain, maybe a thunderstorm tonight, but skies will clear up overnight with a low of 8 degrees. We've got a mix of sun and cloud tomorrow, a high of 19, a sun-cloud mix again on Tuesday, but Tuesday brings a chance of more rain with a high of 23. 16 degrees right now in St. Catharines. It is 17 in both Hamilton and Toronto. There is weather and more at kxcountry.fm. It is 4:53. I'm out of here. Thanks for a great hang today. Let's do this again tomorrow between 7 and midnight. Until then, enjoy the rest of your night. Don't forget to be awesome, all right, as we roll into another long ride of new country with the latest from Kane Brown.

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1: Hey, it's Carter Faith. 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

0: 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If it gets you where you want to go, that is Dallas Smith. Hey, I'm Em. Thanks so much for joining me this Sunday afternoon into this evening. Happy National Strawberry Shortcake Day. It's also National Bourbon Day, World Cucumber Day, and National Smash Burger Day. Yeah, making me hungry. It's also World Blood Donor Day. A great reminder, blood is always in need, and if you can donate, please do. You can get more information. Just head over to blood.ca. You can book an appointment and make your donation hopefully soon. Stephen Lee Olsen on the way. Russell Dickerson is next.
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0: Sun for Hot New Country, KX 94.7, with Morgan Griffiths, Just Being Me. Some Luke Bryan before that, too, with I Don't Want This Night to End. Hey, MM, thanks so much for joining me. We've got some High Valley on the way. Dustin Lynch is up next.
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1: 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I just wanna be by you.
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0: New Country, KX 94.7. Do It Anyway. That is Jade Eagleson with Jake Worthington. 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

0: Number one for Hot New Country, KX 94.7, with Josh Ross, Ain't Doing Jack. KMM, Father's Day is just 1 week away from today. It's coming up quick. Have you gotten anything for Dad yet? You could make it simple and just get him a card. Apparently, we buy more cards for Mother's Day than we do for Father's Day. 143 million are sold for Mother's Day each year, and only about 93 million are sold for Dad on Father's Day. So, hey, why not give him what he probably isn't getting? A card, write down why you love him, maybe throw a gift card in there to his favorite place, and gift it to him next Sunday.
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0: 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We've got Megan Maroney on the way and Tennille Arts up next.
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0: 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Feels like forever. That's the Prairie States. Tomorrow, the KX Morning Ride with Toph and Melissa. They have got something sweet in store for you for Facebook Friendly Feud. Could be sweet. Could also be savory. It is your chance to score a gift voucher to enjoy at Waterdown's O Canada Rib Fest. A rib dinner for four could be yours. Could be some sweet sauce on those ribs. Maybe something savory. Either way, head over to our Facebook page at KX94.7 and keep an eye on it tomorrow morning for this Facebook Friendly Feud survey question. They'll post it up there bright and early tomorrow. If you guess the answer correctly, you could be enjoying some ribs at O Canada Rib Fest in Waterdown.
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0: Number one for Hot New Country KX 94.7 with Shania Twain. That is up. Hey, I'm Em. Toy Story 5 hits theaters this coming Friday. I'm so excited for this one, and it's going to pack a punch, too. It is the longest in the franchise, 102 minutes long, just over an hour and a half, about an hour and 40 minutes. Toy Story 4 was 96 minutes, Toy Story 3, 98, number 2 was 89, and the first Toy Story was only 81 minutes long. We've been watching a whole lot of Toy Story in my house lately, not just because the fifth one is about to hit theaters, but my two-year-old is obsessed. Oh yeah. Loves Buzz Lightyear. We just got him his very own Buzz Lightyear toy as well. I love it. And I can't wait to see Toy Story 5. It hits theaters everywhere on Friday.
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for Hot New Country, KX 94.7 with High Valley. I'm leaving you. We had Deanna Carter right before that too with Strawberry Wine. Yeah, I know you were singing along to that one. It's hard not to. Hey, I'm Em in Old Dominion now on KX 94.7.

0: 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I
1: 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Hey, I'm Ella Langley. Such a powerful thing with music. It is a great song. Gives you the words when you don't have the words to speak them. I just
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0: Love Me. Yeah, hit after hit after hit. Sing along to them on July 16th. 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All the information for you is up there. 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